0: put a smile on your face. Don't bring everybody down like this. Don't worry. It will soon pass, whatever it is. Don't worry, be happy.
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0: 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Watch me now, I'm going down.
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1: 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And I guess that's why
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